0: definitely was in the right.
1: Yeah, it's definitely like he's was cruising for bruising.
0: Yeah,
2: I don't know, I was really drunk at the time.
3: Just tell me it was a good time, but yeah.

Yeah, you know, we ain't talking alone. Who's listening? But I don't really know.

fight on the seas and oceans. We shall defend our island, whatever the cost may be. We shall never surrender.

Back in dream, she got lost in the desert, too much love in her eyes. The moon was burning, she got bitten by a cobra, she didn't